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The sorrow runs deep, drags me down. But I must learn to rise once more.

It was just a glance, in the wrong moment, lost by chance. But somewhere out there, in the blue, I'm still with you.

0: Barbecue dancer.
1: Thank you. Dancer. Bounce a little. Again and again. Always salute. Again and again. Ah, ja.